0: dreamers are kings of the stars.
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4: For years, the world has seen reality distorted, facts manipulated, and truth hidden. But there's even more to the story than anyone has ever suspected. Because no one has been able to see the whole picture.
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7: Hit me.
8: Ladies and gentlemen.
7: Let the rhythm take you.
8: Yeah. The rhythm.
9: The music.
10: Music. Oh, I love stuff.
11: Now, here comes the music. Are you ready?
12: Okay, boys. Here we go.
13: Ladies and gentlemen, the moment you've been waiting for has arrived. It's now time to prepare your mind and your body for
14: explosive entertainment. Welcome.

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I love you too much. I just want to stop a great big flame

Darling, I have only one desire, and that one desire is you. And I know nobody else ain't gonna do.

0: the intergalactic operator. Can I help you?
1: Yes. I'm trying to reach Flight Commander P.R. Johnson on Mars Flight